0: I want you, I need you, oh God, I need these beautiful things that
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4: Yeah.
5: Wish I could call you last night, try to make sure you're alright. I hate to know you feel alone. I find those pictures on my phone, 5 hours so long. I wish you were back from Boston. I'm alone learning those.

0: 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I guess you moved on really easily.
1: Good for you. Doesn't always mean I'm happy for you. We've learned that from Olivia Rodrigo. Happy Monday, June 1st. Are you ready, Wheels?
2: I am. Dads and grads. June. Father's Day and the graduations and the proms and all of it happening this month.
1: Thank you for pretending that dads will come first before the grads.
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1: No chance. Benny Boone. Z99.

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4: I like that the sun is being a bit of a diva this morning. No, I will stay behind my cloud. Oh, hello. 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
5: 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You won't have to go through 4 gallons of Gatorade to stay hydrated.
4: You might have to go through 4 gallons of mosquito spray, yeah. Though. Yeah, it's bad out there. 12 degrees right now. It's Olivia Dean, Z99.

0: Imagine Dragons. Good morning, Shauna Foster with you. Some rain in our forecast this week. Much needed relief for the crews battling two wildfires in the north. Our premier, Scott Moe, lives near the Lobstick Fire by Shelbrook.
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0: Many people evacuated from the Lobstick Fire.

fire. It moved fast on Friday and Saturday. Things calmed a little bit with the fires yesterday. That cooler weather moving in. Here's Huntricks and Golden.

And there's Cameron Whitcomb. I am so excited to see him live, Country Thunder, next month. Happy June 1st. Here's Chainsmokers and Coldplay.

There's Gaga and Bruno. Hey, welcome to June 1st, counting down now to the last day of school. We want to hear about an incredible teacher in your life. Teacher of the Year is back. And this is one of my favorites from Killers.

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0: There's Avril Lavigne. This is one of our most requested songs, and it does sound different once you know what it's about, once you actually know what this song's about.
1: He's choosing Texas, I can tell.
0: Do you know what it's about?
1: Come on, baby.
0: It's a guy who loves Texas. He wants to live there. He wants to live there so much he won't even move away for the woman he loves who's in Tennessee. It's even more obvious than what we thought it was about. Here's Ella Langley on the Tim Stone Show.

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